0: is...
1: Het Foute Uur!
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1: 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You know,

0: 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Foute uur. Dit is het Foute Uur. Non-stop.
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0: 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Dit is het Foute Uur. 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
1: 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I'm from the dirty, but that Chico nice. Y'all call it a moment, I call it life.

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1: Q Music is proud to be Fout.
2: You know, every now and then I think you might like to hear something from us. Nice and easy. But there's just one thing, you see. We never ever do nothing nice and easy. We always do it nice and rough. But we're gonna take the beginning of this song and do it easy. But then we're gonna do the finish

0: 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Tell me fantastic. Got me on the boxes, says Mr. Rowe.
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2: It's automatic. It's systematic. It's hydromatic. Why is it greased lightning?

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1: Oh, it's beautiful. But wait a minute, isn't this...
0: Yeah, yes it is.
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0: Well, baby,

0: Foute uur. 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
1: 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All night. 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All night. 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All night. 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What the fuck?

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1: Yes, Foute Uur.
0: Het Foute Uur non-stop.
2: Music. He's up in here tonight. No fighting.
3: We got the refugees.
2: No fighting.

You know the roof on fire. We gon' boogie, oogie, oogie, jiggle, wiggle, and dance like the roof on fire. We gon' drink drinks and take shots until we fall out like the roof on fire. Now, baby, get my booty naked, take off all your clothes and light the roof on fire. Tell him, baby, baby, baby, baby, baby, baby, baby, baby, baby, baby, I'm on fire. I tell her, baby, baby, baby, baby, baby, baby, baby, baby, baby, baby, I'm a fireball.